a smile on your face. Don't bring everybody down like this. Don't worry. It will soon pass, whatever it is. Don't worry, be happy.

years can a mountain exist before it is washed to the sea? Yes, and how many years can some people exist before they're allowed to be free? Yes, and how many times can a man turn his head and pretend that he just doesn't

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Yes, and how many ears must one man have?

Schleswig-Holstein. NDR 1, Welle Nord. I can see what you're looking to find in a smile on my face.

0: planet burns, burns, burns. The ring of fire, the ring of fire, the ring of fire.
1: NDR 1, Welle.